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1: Anchialis has some features suggesting tree living lifestyle. For example, you look at their Anchialis toe, they have very curved claws, and also they have a big feathers attached to their feet. If Anchialis is a tree living animal, then you have a good reason to believe that flight starts from tree down, which means the bird's ancestor can take advantage of gravity.And then start their journey to the sky.
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